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Would you tremble

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So if our time is running out, day after day, we'll make the mundane our masterpiece. Oh my, my, oh my, my love, I take one look at you.

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1: Greetings, loved ones. Let's take a journey.

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